crystallized the compliment. 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
2: 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How many swipes for a blow of fate? 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You keep the night light on. Every day is like the same old song, until everything right goes wrong. 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

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I doubt that major. Pain in the ass, legal grass, CBD oils.

to come to your senses. 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
1: All you have to do is clap your hands. I know you can cope with it. 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

Yo, yo, yo, heute Abend 22 Uhr, der Bass Channel. 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

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Rock on!

by the name of the King and Rock, Rock. Super educated, I'm smarter than Spock, Spock. You ever tell me you will agree? Ain't no brother like the K-I-D-D. You know what I mean? Yeah. I'm telling you, with the echo, I'm telling you.

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Yo, yo, yo, heute Abend 22 Uhr, der Bass Channel. Gönnt euch 2 Stunden Drum and Bass Wummerei. It started as a rave, it ended in a riot.

I'm Indiana Jones, you that big polystyrene boulder. 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Your ghost dog's the middle lane. I said I'd call on Thursday, but I never. Too much grind, not enough rise. I swear I

The things you said are hanging in the middle of my mind tonight. I can't turn them off. I try to worry for your soul, but I forget to all the time.